0: say that too easily.
1: Non, mais je voulais pas dire ça.
0: Would have been like crying outdoors out loud.
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Yeah, yeah, yeah. There's a place on the map in the cotton candy land.

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And I woke up older, with the flag of surrender draped across my shoulder. Remember before, when we cared about things like who was the tallest, waiting round for the adults to stop talking, but they can't see past what absorbs them. When I grow up, I'll do it different, trying to change the world by wishing.

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I left myself there, on the wall, looking up at the pictures in a pebble dash, glistening bright. Listen, I might have drunk one too many years, 'cause when the sun sheds tears now, they set me alight.